0: East 401 North Burkhart Road. Now wearing red AutoZone polo, black pants, currently concealing items. He's going to be currently in the men's section with four other subjects, 401 North Burkhart.
1: That was your first thing.

0: Be advised, we have a civilian calling in. They're going to want the deer. Okay, 20 minutes in a Jeep Grand Cherokee.
1: Clear, they're getting ahead of themselves. We haven't caught it yet. Or we can't find it, actually.

0: San Jose.
1: Family dispute, 1910 South Barbon Street. Subject yelling on the scene from the Rapid SS location. A juvenile yelling at his parents. It's going to be actually a 13-year-old male that does not want to stay with his parents. There is an outside warrant alert on this address for Rivera. Dates young Felicia Earl, very confrontational on a traffic stop with deputies. 1910 South Barbon.
0: All clear.
2: Zero available.
1: T-shirt towards A holding CPS standby in West 3.
3: Like 3 or any concentration officer still on the air?

0: Are you still in the city?
1: Yes, ma'am. I'm in Midtown.
0: There. I have a EPD officer's out 1328 East Indiana Street to put down a deer, and they've got somebody there asking for a deer tag. Would you be able to help with that?
1: I'll be in route.

of like in a Fuelight Road, 1 engine 6, 1 ladder 16, 1 battalion 2, for a commercial fire alarm, 1708 Fuquay Road, United Christian Fellowship, 6, 1 ladder 16, 1 battalion 2.

0: Edward 6, assist. I'm available. If you want to call that caller back, let them know we were unable to locate it, so they don't waste their time.
1: Okay, we left a voicemail.

0: Okay. Three general zone 001. 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On fire round one, fire round one.
1: Okay.
0: 1960.

Memphis, 724 Adams Avenue, apartment B Boy, Warrington 1. For medic assist, 724 Adams Avenue, apartment B Boy, 1 engine 1, 700 East, 1100 South.

Grant, I want it's a 50-year-old male, it's diabetic. I'm conscious at the moment, elevated breathing rate.

0: What is the 60 running large? That's a worship with the residence site floor. Nothing showing evacuation at this time.
1: When is the 60 at command?

0: 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Disregard all units.
1: Hey, just go back to dispatch, please.
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0: Wait, okay, well. Sits on this. We'll be en route to the battery report.
1: I'm clear.
2: Four zero, describe and put me back on my accident report.
1: Excellent.
0: In traffic.
1: Excellent. Okay.
3: William, C20, describe available.
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2: 2-1 Rocker.

0: 3543.
1: Troy's towing a high post vehicle. Roadway's back open, 10-14.
0: 3543.
2: Evansville, 3584, I'll be 10-8 also. If you would just leave me on the car for a while, though.
0: 3584.

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1: Clear, same to one, you can disregard.
2: Same to one, I'm clear, thank you.

0: 就是就是要讲吗？还是你坐在台上打针？
1: Four, can you tell me about the accident and disregard number six?
2: You can disregard.
3: They're available. William, 242, describe this. Mike, where's the mail?
2: Affirmative.
3: I'll be home.

Avenue, Flint 8, Letter 1, Battalion 3. Residential fire alarm, 424 Rickhart Avenue, Flint 8, Letter 1, Battalion 3. Coordinates 400 East, 2300 North.

0: One of the reporters is called back. 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They're advising one might be trapped. Just advise if you need to hang up.
1: We're out of state. 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
1: Two patients. Is anyone trapped?
2: Negative.

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0: Extended drop-off.
1: Clear.
0: Okay.

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1: 240.
2: William 220.
0: I dispute 205 East Oregon Street. It's going to be in the backyard or alley. A male and female arguing. There is an officer safety on this address around Michael Thompson. Does not like police. 205 East Oregon.
1: 240 clear.
2: 8-0 clear.

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1: Traffic 22.
0: Northbound 41 at Virginia, Indiana. Check. Contact your plate. Victory 0, Edward 282. Expires 26 in a red shipping cruise. 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
2: It came in as a private call to MR. 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She's not awake. She's breathing on a CPAP.

0: in Lewis Avenue. Reporters calling from next door advised a female resident is not on scene. They told reporter to watch the house to make sure her ex did not show up. And he's going to be a white male, gray shirt, black shorts, 516 Lewis Avenue.
1: Is your request?
2: Harder to get a credit card.

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0: Sir.
2: Mike, man, you got a plate.
0: Go ahead.
2: The cover bridge 247, Edward William.
1: William 5, where was the caller's address?
0: I-14, Lewis.

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1: Okay.
2: Available.

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1: Can you repeat?
0: My apologies.
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0: 230. 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Border State the male, hit him in the face, trying to get further, 1729 Monroe Avenue.
1: Edward 230, we're clear. Description or direction travel in the mail?
0: Negative, we're trying to get further. He disconnected the first time. We've made contact on callback.

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2: Clear. 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I believe he's still on scene. Clear. Ever 230, you can disregard.
3: Not that far, just keep us on it.
4: Williams 1.
5: CIT here. In my previous run, that was pending on South Red Bank. You can show report for that and close it out. I'm available.

0: Accident with injuries, Baker in Columbia. It's for a black Honda versus a moped. The rider is conscious and breathing, standing up, but needs checked out. Baker in Columbia.
1: What do you have to do to survive? We're about to arrive on there.
0: Clear.
2: William 220.
3: Which one? You show me a ride to the accident, Baker in Columbia.
4: Edward 220, victim's in the backyard. He's saying the suspect's still inside the house.
0: I'm clear.

0: 240.
1: 240. 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Manager, white female, wearing a red shirt, beating an employee, could be a Hispanic male, wearing glasses, blue shirt, and a silver Impala. There's no weapons, could be parked near the entrance. Porter's no longer on scene. 1617 Bartlett Avenue.
0: 230, clear.
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0: Westbound Loaded Main Street.
2: Indiana Go address, David Robert Frey, 782, expires 26 in a green bus, same with one.

0: 5543.
1: 3543.
0: Positive that the male subject went into this residence. The female homeowner has given them consent to search the property. I'll be standing by at the rear of the room while they conduct their search.
1: 3543.
2: Illinois Street. Cardboard box in the back of the property. Believes there's an animal in there. Unsure how it got there. 1247 East Illinois.
1: There was one question.

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1: Suspicious 1519 Johnson Lane. 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Does not believe anyone else lives here. 519 Johnson Lane.

0: William 220, I'm familiar with that address and the occupants. 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
1: 242, you can disregard.
2: 242, I'm close. You can keep me on it.
1: Clear. 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

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One engine 3.

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0: Police subject that should be on scene is a Kara Rainey.
1: I'm clear. That's his new girlfriend, I'm assuming.
0: I can't advise.
1: I'm clear. I'll figure it out.
2: Edward 240 shows. That was several subjects on Washington Square Mall.

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0: Animal complaint. Westbound covert, East of 41 for a deceased dog in the roadway. Covert, East of 41.
1: AMC-3, roadway.
2: The front door of this residence looks like it was kicked in.
0: Clear.
2: Then it go west.

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1: G2.
0: Westbound Lloyd at the Fulton exit, Indiana and Galway Trust. Charles King Edward, 998, expires 27 minutes over Hyundai Sonata with one.

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1: 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Burger King, it's a subject laying down on the sidewalk, unknown if moving.
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3: Bills that moved off the sidewalk into the grass at the intersection, just notify animal control.
0: Okay.
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1: Suspicious, 2601 Old Bridge Court. From apartment B, states female. Oves from apartment E, has her friends over. E-mask. The subjects watch people and stalks them. There's going to be an officer safety on the reporter. He made statements that he is anxious to turn 21 so he can buy rifles and pistols. A conflict with police. 26.

Honda. It's at NGI Frame, 208 Main Street. Porter is arguing with another male, stating something about a male throwing his backpack at his shopping cart, 208 Main Street.

0: Sam 220, we're about to arrive. 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
1: 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Sam 230, you can just Gerard.
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0: Tell 601 Bob Jones Way. Granddaughter Mariah Newcomb staying here with a Jeffrey Alverson. Reported 12 times, and reporter's now unable to get a hold of her. There's no voicemail left. Room 114. 601 Bob Jones Way.
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0: Report on this. Reference our pinned report for the DV earlier. You can close that out as report. And then can you show us busy on the DOR?
1: William 220, this house is secure now. You can show all units available.

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0: For domestic violence in progress, 2721 South Alvard Boulevard. Advise Darius State and put hands on her. Try to get further. 2721 South Alvard Boulevard.
1: Central was hurricane under that.
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2: Yeah, 3 clear. Edward 230, Cecil being route. Disregard Edward 2-1.
0: Edward 2-1, you can disregard.
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1: I'm clear. Do you want another call?
0: 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Thanks.

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1: William 240, verbal. Shut that up,

1464. Female juveniles who got lost at the Dollar General store on Main Street. Mileage. Go ahead. 944. 2134.

out for a possible rolling domestic westbound Buena Vista from 1st Avenue. They were last seen on the lot of Circle K. It's a tan minivan, female driver screaming at a child. Through the car, 2136. For a possible rolling DV westbound Buena Vista from 1st Avenue. Lastly on the lot of Circle K, a tan minivan. Female driver was screaming at a child. They're now pulling out of a lot of schnooks. They're turning this into a run. Authority cell caller, 2137.

0: Pick-up progress at Chinook, 3700 North 1st Avenue. It's going to be referenced at previous BOL. Says they pulled into this location, the female was hitting the child. 3700 North 1st Avenue at Chinook's.
1: William, 242, I'm clear.
2: 220 now.

0: in the 5,000 block of East Virginia with Indiana Galway Trust, David Mary Frank, 879, expires 26 in a gray Acura with one.
1: Thanks.

0: Arrow 23.
1: Violence in progress at Cracker Barrel, 8215 Eagle Lake Drive, for a male being a female. They're currently standing outside of a black Chevy SUV on the east side. There was just a run closed out for a family dispute. It was for a female possibly breaking vehicle windows, and they advised that everything was handled, and they didn't need police. 8215 Eagle Lake Drive.
0: Troopers are report. Disregard one of them. We'll be around.
1: 423, you can disregard.
2: Edward 23, I'm clear. Thank you.
3: Edward 210, I'll be en route. Disregard the other car, early car.
1: Edward 240, you can disregard.
0: Edward 240, there.

0: Never flying service.
1: Four medic one.
2: Four medic one.
1: One's arrived. Midtown, ending mileage 108, 363.7.

0: Edward Chief Fisher, I apologize. 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
1: Negative. Another call. It looks like the female just left in a white passenger car. She left towards Texas Roadhouse in the white vehicle.

0: number 24. I'll be stopping the vehicle involved in this at Eagle Crest Fuquay. Plate when ready. You need to catch your plate, sit 377 Lincoln Young Johns on a red charter.
1: Clear.
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3: 230.
2: Pray, death in progress at the Gathering Church, 121 Walnut Street. Order advised that his pull along trailer in the park like 10 minutes ago, no suspect information. Porter's going to be waiting on foot wearing all gray, 121 Walnut.
3: 230, clear.
4: William.
3: 220, I'll clear. Can we get a description of this trailer?
2: I'm clear, standby.

0: 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He was calling from the Hyatt. Is he on him?
1: Clear.

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1: Be advised, I was not able to get over. 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

0: On 64, near the 21, eastbound. DMC traverse with California plates, hit at the air, the vehicle is disabled. ISD has no one close, we checked.
1: You can
0: pin that to me. I'm clear, 350, I'll show you available.
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pull far, you have a run. Pull far, you have a run. Or pull rescue. It's going to be 9150 U.S. Highway 41A North, 9150 U.S. Highway 41A North for a 71-year-old female congested and having trouble breathing.

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1: I'm clear, thank you.

0: Hey, can you come over and take this exit over here on by Seamer's Glass?
1: Yeah, we'll do.
0: All I need you to do is block it, just so nobody exits. Hey, Dion, would you mind running up front and just blocking the front and let me know when we need to set up?
1: I'll head up that way.
0: Hey, Kyle. Yeah, Kyle Dennis. Hey, can I meet you back here? Meet me over by DCS.

Investigation 2048 West Maryland Street, 1 inch and 5. For an investigation, 2048 West Maryland Street, 1 inch and 5. $2,000 West, 900 North.

basically a 70% intoxicated male saying that somebody is using his grill and it's smoking up his apartment. He refused to look outside and see what was actually going on. Also said he thinks there could be people outside with firearms. Wasn't making a lot of sense to send PD on that. I'm clear. On second look, there are alerts there for Robert Pickerel. Not sure if you guys know of him, but he's caused a lot of issues in the past with EPD, so I'm going to go ahead and start EPD just in case.

0: I'll try to get one.
1: William,
2: 240.
0: It's just the fire department, 2048 West Maryland Street. Get a mail that said someone is using his grill and it's smoking up his apartment. Refuse to look outside to see what's going on. Think possibly be subject outside with firearms because they are using his grill. There's an EDP alert on this address for a Robert Pickrell. West Maryland.
1: Sure. 242 on fire.

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2: Everett 350, you can show me the service and show me around to that Maryland run and disregard one of those second shift words.
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in line that just occurred down Virginia from Cross Point. 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
0: 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Can you show me in service of Sam 3-3? I'll be north of Brookside.
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0: 3557.

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0: 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It's going to be room 102 for an 85-year-old female, difficulty breathing. OT stats are dropping into the 70s. Further on, tech 7, tech 7.
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1: 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Most people are already in their cars and getting out of here.
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0: 22 I'm out of service.
1: Roger, next.
2: 240, sorry.
1: Roger.
0: Ford Center detail is over. Thank you. Edward 33, we'll be in route.
1: Edward 33, there's a male screaming to get here before he kills a female. The female is just screaming and refusing to answer questions. Check. I believe the caller may actually be female as well.
0: Pretty clear.

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1: Three by three. The subject has a warrant. Show me custody. I'll be arriving at the jail.

0: William 3-4. Any car to assist for a suicidal subject, 1905 West Franklin Street at the gas station. Subject is Trevor Pindell, says he's having suicidal thoughts. He wants to jump in front of a bus. He'll be waiting outside the store.
1: William 3-2, I can assist with that at my current.

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0: And so if you would, leave that call card open. I can't see it. I'm going to log off and log back on. My computer's frozen.
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1: Medic Assist 1618 South New York Avenue for 115. Paramedic Assist 1618 South New York Avenue for 115. Point of 1600 South 1100 East, all communications, fire ground 3, fire ground 3.

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Coordinates are 3900 East, 1600 South, All Communications, Fire Ground 3, Fire Ground 3.

A statewide silver alert has been declared. Repeating, a statewide silver alert has been declared. The Delaware County Sheriff's Office is investigating the disappearance of James Hill, an 88-year-old white male, 6 feet, 1 inch tall, 203 pounds, bald slash gray hair with brown eyes. Last seen wearing a brown flannel shirt, denim jacket, khaki pants, and black shoes. And driving a blue 2019 Buick Encore with Indiana registration, D. David 237, D. David G. George. James is missing from Muncie, Indiana, which is 60 miles northeast of Indianapolis, and was last seen on Tuesday, June 16, 2026, at 3:45 p.m. He is believed to be in extreme danger and may require medical assistance. If you have any information on James Hill, contact the Delaware County Sheriff's Office or call 911. This concludes Silver Alert. Authority, Indiana State Police, time 12:34 state.

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All cars stand by for a statewide silver alert. Delaware County Sheriff's Office is investigating the disappearance of 88-year-old James Hill, white male, 6'1", 203 pounds, bald. Last seen wearing a flannel shirt, denim jacket, khaki pants, black shoes, driving a blue 2019 Buick Encore. Disability plate, C. David, 237, David George, is missing from Muncie, Indiana. 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Believed to be in extreme danger, may require medical assistance. If located, contact the Delaware County Sheriff's Office. Story ISP 2341.

Lincoln, stand by for statewide silver alert. Delaware County Sheriff's Office has investigated the disappearance of 601, 203 pounds, bald, gray hair, brown eyes, denim shirt, denim jacket, khaki pants, black shoes, and driving a 2019 Buick Encore, license plate David 237, David George. James is missing from Muncie, Indiana, which is 60 miles northeast of Indianapolis. His last seen June 16th at 1545. Believed to be in extreme danger, may require medical assistance. 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

0: an East Sector 911 hang up suspicious at Bandana's Barbecue, 6636 Logan Drive.
1: Edward 320 going around. Put us around to that.
0: Clear, Edward 320. Started to the hang up. We now have the store manager on the line. They're driving two white males in a work van, are banging on the back door and circling the building. It looks to be an exhaust cleaning service. They're not wearing any uniforms, and the caller doesn't have any work scheduled for tonight.
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0: was
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0: 340.
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0: Farm 424 Main Street at the construction site. This is for a camera activation in northeast corner of 5th and Sycamore. They can see a subject walking through the gating on the side of the property into the construction area. Thermal camera only. They have not seen them exit.
2: Santa
3: is just there.
0: Rough bandanas. The caller's locked herself in the office, thinks maybe the van has left, didn't see a direction of travel. One of the males had a bun on top of his head.
3: Santa 3, moving the area along.
0: Quick.
3: Santa 3, I'm gonna be out the white male, black shirt, blue jeans.
4: That other car, any other car, come let me in.
0: Any other car in Ross Logan in this regard?
4: 3-0 there.
2: Thanks, one riding.
0: Okay.
4: Number 350, can you check and see if the caller for that hit and run is still over on Cross Point? If so, I'll head there after I'm done here.
1: Number 320, Panatas.

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3: 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Edward 320. We'll take that.
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1: Good.
0: There's an officer safety on your registered owner, Brendan Gansman. He had 6 knives around the driver's seat during a traffic stop. He's been trying to place into custody. Also, a Leo notified. He had multiple tools in his vehicle that appeared he was using to break into vehicles.

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1: Division and Northwest 4th, Columbia, Indiana Cod, David Young, Sam 105, 26 expiration on a gray Buick. I'm clear on the false stick.
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0: Lodge in Riverside. Plate Tom King, 226, Ocean Boy Charles on a red Dodge 2. 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
0: Realize there's an officer safety on the registered owner, Jeffrey Wilford. Terminated from Schnucks, and he made a comment. Things. He stated that you better watch out.

0: 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Robert Wood and Zor, Indian God, Nora, Ida Mike, 479 on a gray Nissan.
1: What was your cross rate with Robert Wood? Okay.

Full rescue, you have a run. 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She has a high fever, fluid around her heart and lungs. Time of first page, 06.

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1: Go ahead.
0: Hurry up with your registered owner, James Gall.
1: I'm not sure.
0: Right, I'm showing a warrant out of Ohio and city pickup only for narcotics, also prior for resisting felony battery, domestic, and drug possession. Also showing he has an officer safety, has one large machete, was located under his driver's seat, and a small thick blade dagger was located next to the driver's seat during the search of the vehicle. Also, we are notified upon arrest, he tries to bargain for a JTF deal, but is not a reliable source.
1: Okay, I'm clear, thanks.
2: My three, I'm Rod Love.
0: Three of COPD. Yeah.
3: Verbal on last, I'll have another.
0: Good.
3: Heidelbach and Parkland, Tennessee tag, 239, Boyd George William Lincoln, on a red Toyota.

0: Saturday.
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0: 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And you got plated to Frank Union 571 on a black Chevy. 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
0: East Virginia and Columbia. Indiana passenger tag 317. Lincoln Paul. I think the last one might be a Queen. Black Toyota, I don't know.

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1: 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Shooting up front.
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0: You ran eastbound.
1: We were running eastbound. Description. All cars to be advised, city currently has a subject running from them. Washington from South Morton.

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Quarters has been receiving several messages threatening to shoot her, who will be sending them. 5059 Lakeside.

0: 3 Mike, 350.
1: Yes, we're hard.
0: Well, any car closer for Hazard in District 3, 2200 Coring Road. A gray Nissan Rogue is parked in the westbound lanes facing eastbound unoccupied. It does not look correct. 2200 Coring Road.
2: 340, you can put me on that.
0: 350, you can just run.
1: Very well, thanks.

0: and Williams 33 for disorderly at Sportsman's, 2315 West Franklin. Caller's an employee, says there's 20 plus people in the back lot arguing.
1: 33 clear.
2: 33 clear. You don't know as well.

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0: 4 residential break in progress, 6011 Short Silks Road. Inside, advise that her garage door is open, which it wasn't before. 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She's not seeing any vehicles outside. She does see a light shining in the roadway, shining towards the dead end. 6011 Short Silks Road.

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I'm on my way to this firework compliant, it might be related.

0: 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Would you like me to disregard the other question?
1: Yeah, you can go to that area around down here, but I'm pretty positive it's going to be the roadmaster store here for the fireworks.
0: 12 cars, all trailers available.
1: Available. 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

0: Number 350, assist. You can show me around the vehicle. 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
1: Oh, Bear, Center, Missouri.
2: I'm not fired. Sing out.

0: Correct. They're not moving. They're just leaving.
1: I'm clear. Edward 350.
2: I'm clear.

0: do that.
1: There's 31-year-old male complaining of chest pain. He's awake, breathing, and alert. History of angina. He has an early identification that he suffers from schizoaffective disorder and believes neighbors are placing spells on him and connecting witchcraft.
0: Just

0: one, please.
1: Another car, code 1, Forge 41 in Washington, to assist.
2: Thanks, Mr. Monroe.
1: Okay.

0: circumstances, 501 North Park Drive. Before it's just the car alarm was going off, thought they heard someone in the backyard. This occurred 20 minutes ago when he went out to check the vehicle. Lights were on in the vehicle, like someone was in it. Nothing was taken. Doesn't want to speak with the officers. Just check the area. 501 North Park Drive.
1: William 340, I'm clear.

3-3-1. Person down, 2048 West Maryland Street, Apartment H. Henry. Caller sounds intoxicated, doesn't want to answer any questions, but says there's a male passed out in front of here. There's the officer says he's on the reporter. It's Robert Pickrell. He's EVP.

Medexus 932 Southeast 8th Street Apartment A Adam for 101. For Medexus 932 Southeast 8th Street Apartment A Adam for 101. Coordinates are 900 Southeast, 200 East. All communications, fire ground 3, fire ground 3.

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1: The Covert and Lodge, Kentucky Fleet, with Tom Ocean X-ray 500, fleet constructed on a way past Charlie 2.
0: I'm clear.
1: Zero, zero.

0: from an H. Henry, whereby there was a male that was passed out in front of the address. I'm sure if he was breathing, EPD's on scene requesting you. Requesting medics.
1: Dispatch, can you advise the fires en route to this?
0: Negative at this time.
1: Go ahead and dispatch them, please.

Medic Assist 2048 West Miller Street from HNOE for 1 Engine 5. 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
1: There's going to be reference a mail that was passed out in front of the address. CPD is on scene. UCSD is taking this for AMR. He's passed out. I'm sure if he was breathing.

0: Domestic in progress at One Life Studios, 2508 North Highway 41. Tenants are outside fighting. They're going to be on the top floor near the back of the hotel. A caller can hear screaming. They don't see any weapons. One's going to be a black female wearing a brown shirt, black blue jeans. Other's a white female wearing black shirt, gray sweats at One Life Studios.
1: I'm making out to the DV, get out of statute disregard.
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0: 41 St. George, Indiana God. Charles Ocean George, 184 on the 80. 10 Toyota, I think. That was one.

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0: A dispute in West Sector 216 East Florida. Group of subjects outside arguing. 216 East Florida.
1: 10-0 clear.
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2: 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Beginning mileage when ready.
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0: 7-0.
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0: 2-3-wing, disregard.
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0: worker who's having trouble with the alarm system. She was supposed to call the alarm service.
1: I'm clear. There was the 3.
0: The 3-3.
1: She was out with a male at Royal King parking lot on a bicycle off Morgan. Yellow shirt, dark black pants.
0: Clear.

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Flood investigation, in the area of Diamond and Hydrobox 1.8. Coordinates are 100 East, 2400 North. All communications, fire ground 3, fire ground 3.

0: Tony Flay, this is Ralph. Is this the same caller from the run 5 minutes ago?
1: This is a different caller. They said the area was very smoky, but unable to see anything burning.
0: This area has fog in the area from Pigeon Creek with a slight smell of campfire smoke. We will check the advice.

very slight haze in this area, but there is no visible fire, nor can we locate the source of the smoke. This appears to be no fire will be available.

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0: There's a second floor bedroom 2 smoke. They're still sending key holders. There's an EPD officer on scene, but I think it was a false alarm. Communications fire on 1, fire on 1.

0: months were held back by then they reached a Patricia Hamilton on site, but it was false alarm as well.
1: Titan 3 is clear. 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Maybe it's far around.
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0: Yeah, it's actually.

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0: 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David George Adams, 335.

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Corners are 1800 North, 4200 East, both communications, fire ground 3, fire ground 3.

There's a 57-year-old male, possible heart attack, history of this, and recent surgery yesterday, not alert, pale.

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1: Everything 20, he's secure. Can you start a supervisor this way?
0: Clear. Monday, August 17th. He's at Torch Navy Tower, 1030 West Franklin.

Boy Beer with that blue semi with a white cab and green trailer swerving went into the median. Throw your cell phone caller at 617. Swerving, going into the median. All over the roadway at 617.

Hi, it's update on the reckless for my westbound 69 approaching Weinbach. Semi still continuing. 30 southbound car 624.

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0: Tow on last, we show us how to service, but can you keep you logged in, please?

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Archie Carter states Mal was evicted yesterday. But Joseph, he thinks of Indigo. Said he arrived on a bicycle. Mueller's going to be waiting out front next to school bus.

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1: 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What was that run you just gave up?
0: It's a trespass subject that was evicted yesterday. He's returned out front of 810 line.
1: I'm clear. We can be in Red Lip shortly. 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
0: 713, you can disregard.

0: 35-40.
1: Somebody out there, Decker Truck Stop, US 41 with County. Had two subjects called in for walking the area, possibly trespassing. I'm going to be attempting to locate a van in the area that they're supposedly came from.
2: Hey, Cox is calling in. Says there's a van in the Redford pickup parked behind her house. Seems to not know where he is. Appears distraught and is crying. He's a white male, older, wearing a polo shirt. It's going to be at work.

0: 35-40.
1: Indiana, D. Davis, R. Robert, F. Frank, 969. This is going to be the van that the county's looking for. It's going to be just off Ellerman Road and Decker Road. Boston High School. Yeah, affirmative.
0: Returns to a white 1999 Chevy Expedition, I believe. 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

0: Discover, southbound Burkhart from Morgan to Blue. 725, David Ida Young, swerving on left road, 658.
1: Hey, reckless driver, southbound Burkhart from Morgan and a black Kia Soul, 725, David Ida Young, swerving on off the roadway, authority cell caller, 658.

0: 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It'll be 1042 Project Step Pointer.
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1: Baby boy, A. Adam, 458.
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2: Mark Schaffer. He's a white male, 45 years old, wearing a green fishing hat and a sleeveless shirt. They just left in a black truck with someone else. 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It's at 3009 Monroe Avenue.

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0: to William 120. Can you take the general complaint that's been holding 4202 North Fulton?
1: 120, clear.
2: William 140, was that B4?
0: Right.
2: I'm going in service, I'll get it. You can disregard.
0: William 120, I'll show you available.
1: I'm clear, thanks, Travis.

You have 7th Avenue closed between Columbia and Franklin till $1,700. It's 7th Avenue closed between Columbia and Franklin till $1,700. Or 4 if it's 7:42.

Road closure, 7th Avenue closed between Columbia and Franklin until 1700 hours for pavement work. 7th Avenue closed from Columbia to Franklin until 1700 hours. Authority Flagler Force, 746.

0: Medicron 3209, false lane for Medicaid. Medicron 3209, 3209, false lane for Medicaid.
1: All cars be advised, another road closure. It's going to be Virginia closed between Barker and Upper Mount Vernon until 1700 hours. Is Virginia closed between Barker and Upper Mount Vernon until 1700 hours? Or is the flagger for it at 749?

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He's got a female patient. She's 69 years of age. Having heart issues, elevated heart rate, short of breath, arms are tingling. She's... and cold sweats.

Through Virginia closed between Parker, Upper Mount Vernon, till 1700 hours. Virginia closed between Parker Avenue, Upper Mount Vernon Road, till 1700 hours. Authority Flag and Force, 75.

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1: Clear.
0: This is on the assistant code enforcement.

in District 34, 35 units in the station, special attention units on I-64, eastbound from I-69. Investigate for a white pickup truck, long extended bed, hauling a horse trailer, Texas plate 327063 in Nora. Vehicle has excess speed all over the roadway, going in between lanes, going onto the shoulder, and then back into lanes. Again, white extended bed, white pickup truck, hauling a horse trailer, Texas plate 327063 in Nora. Authority Indiana State Police has until Jasper 0904.

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2: Traffic 1, traffic stop. The covert pollster, Indiana God, Robert Adams, address 663, expires 26 on a black Toyota with two.

hit-and-run property damage at Stanley and Sherman. The gold Honda Pilot was hit by a light-colored passing car. So that passing car is having issues driving. It continued driving and looks like it's a Negley and Sherman, possibly.

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1: Appears to be false. 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

0: 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It's gonna be 1042 East Boomville Harmony Road.
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0: Hey, this is Mike for Road Closure. West Mill closed between Mesker Park and Foles Road until 1600 hours. West Mill Road closed between Mesker Park Drive and Foles Road until 1600 hours. Reported to Water Department 837.
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1: 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Have them come to the bank side. We'll be in 208. 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
1: 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She screamed an address, but we couldn't understand it for sure. She was screaming, there was a male in the background saying stop. 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

0: 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So he was hit barely in the head with a lifter to get him in the wheelchair.
1: Very clever.
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0: 140 ops.
1: 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There's a 72-year-old male, unconscious, but is breathing. They're doing a pre-arrival instruction now. Life is very upset. He does have Parkinson's. He's very shallow breathing, possibly tachycardia. 7230 Moss Creek Way.
0: 140, clearing up. 130, vacuum up.

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1: Go ahead.
2: Could you please let Tri-State know to take Negley from Stringtown to get to this car for them to tow it? They won't be able to go from the south.
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40 News Live. They're River County Fire Units on scene. I guess we have a lookout westbound 64 for the 22 Red Mustang, partial plate 91785. Seems to be in distress. Passenger has lowered her window, trying to make contact with other drivers. 40, cell caller 855.

0: 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And a trace.
1: Not sure what they're needing.
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0: Utah 401.
1: 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His name is Jermaine Marshall. 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
1: We're clear.

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0: 6-2.
1: M62, do you have traffic?
0: Yeah. Yeah. With Williams 6-1 at 2200 North 7th Avenue, Guardian placement, as described.
1: Clear.

0: I'm in Dispute, 1100 Bear Park Drive, apartment B-Boy. Janessa, her husband Bill Fowler lives here, but he's not on the lease, and they're arguing and not getting along. Calling that they want to hurt him, but there's no weapons. Saying she's got mental issues. Veronica does have an EDP alert for extremely EDP, and made comments about having police kill her. It's 1100 Bear Park Drive, apartment B-Boy.
1: Same one, you're clear.
2: Same one, you're clear.
0: Back now saying Bill's left and she's no longer needing an officer.
2: I want you clear.
1: I'm very clear.

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1: 3 Charles 409.
0: I am going to be with AMR en route to Aikens Hospital. I'll be riding in the ambulance.
1: Should I take 3 Charles 401 off

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1: One two zero.
0: 5510 Hess. Your call is going to be in a silver Ford Edge. You're going to meet on the Walgreens lot.
1: 1-1 clear.
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0: Can you put me on a brief traffic detail? Kansas and 57. I guess they're changing out a light bulb to one of the stoplights.
1: 356, J. John, if you're able to return, come back and message me the year and then please

0: Can I get a case number for an arrest, 825 Sycamore?
1: Three.
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Look at Joseph. Close to his wife is not waking up this morning. We're getting further all traffic on TAC 5.

0: could only just respond to say Brooke's husband says that she'll wake up and go right back to sleep. She's 90 years old on bed. She is brave.
1: Having a fine girl.
0: Goodbye. There is a nurse on scene.

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Returned to Kenneth Milligan, 33 Brentwood Circle, 40, $7.93.

0: Lincoln from Grover to Bray, Acadia. David Victor Lincoln, 767, has been passing on a double yellow until 8:15, 9:30.
1: Evansville 9684, I'm 1041, LVT code 1700.

0: 210-110.
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0: I have a suspicious at Dress Plaza for a blue and black backpack. It's been sitting there for about 30 minutes. The line was disconnected before the name or phone number, and it was transferred from Henderson.

0: Mike 110, Charlie Scott. Driveway of 19110 Barton Road. Going to be a passenger car plate 931 Edward Zebra Frank. Is that great passenger car with one?
1: I'm at that hazard. 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
2: I'm clear. 7 points on the way.

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2: Do you please have ammo unit 0535 on the country units are available?
1: Clear.
0: Dot Intinuator was just rear-ended by a semi, no injuries. Clear, kind of extended. Are they in the roadway? They were doing road repair work. One of their lanes is already shut down. They're just in the shutdown portion of the lane. Okay, clear. I'm going to respond on signal 10 then. 9539. Fetch.
3: Stolen 61626 after 22-10-100 hours from 121 Walnut Street, Disciples of Christ, a black 2009 COT trailer, model 10, Mary George William 2 King, no plate on the trailer, 40th Records, 949.

of Russ Darling's trailer dispatch. Stolen on the 16th after 22:10 hours from 121 Walnut Street, which is Disciples of Christ, to Black 2009, caught trailer. No plate on the trailer. 30 record is 950.

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2: Drive. Photo 5750. Letter grant for suicidal person 3744. 3744 Pebble Place Drive, 505-550. For his advice on her adult daughter's having a mental breakdown, left a note and has locked herself in her bedroom. Deputies are responding. I'll check the contact site.
3: Probably making five rounds.
2: So there are no known weapons.
0: Well, 3744 Pebble Place Drive. Roger, we're 5-1 to that.

0: Ben.
1: You shot me en route to 625 Liberty Way, apartment 6110. Can you start another car, code 1, please?
2: Her daughter has been drinking. This usually happens when she's drinking. She's never been to the hospital for any mental health issues and does not have a doctor for it. There's a white Jeep Compass parked in the driveway. And she's asking that tires be shut off when you get close.

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1: Go ahead.
0: Yeah, Garvin, Washington, Indiana, truck plate, Tom King, 586, Mary X-Ray Zebra. This is over.
1: There.
2: Peace out, 405.
0: See you working off duty for that. I'll call up.

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0: Vehicle for extra driver, southbound 69, approaching Lynch, gray Ford F-150, driving over 100 miles an hour, passing on the shoulder and forcing people out of the way. It's 10-03.
1: Three Charles, 5-1.
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1: Stand by, 1705 Cass Avenue, meet your caller. Royce Williams, gonna be there on foot, trying to get the long view from a Yamoni Hummer.
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1: Go Tower, last name, Tower, error from Lynch, white, black, BMW, passenger car, Union, 052526. 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
0: Yeah, can you call Patient back and find out where they are? We're at the address. Nobody's answering.
1: Yes, give me one moment. Let me try to make contact with them.

0: All right, dispatch.
1: I just made contact with the caller, and she said that somebody came around the corner. She was flagging you guys down.
0: Yeah, I'll stay here.
1: Okay.
2: Charge at the housekeeper, their daughter, and the owner. Apparently, he's also threatening to slit her throat if she touched the dog.

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1: James Bryant, stream out to the Ignition Smithtown.
0: 3 David 303. David 303.
2: Oh, yeah, with a black male on a bike wearing a gray tank top, khaki pants at Madison Governor.

DZ13. At 1513 Colbert Avenue, between Benninghoff and Englewood, Natasha Reeder states this is a vacant home. And neighbors from 1507 Colbert have kicked into the house and using it for a car lot.

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1: So yeah, victim notified, 1356 Ridgeway.
2: And I'll be in round 6.
1: Okay, we'll verify it
0: now. I'm clear, thank you.

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1: 5 rather.

0: by Clayton, meeting the caller. She's called in again, asking to meet by the office. She still hasn't given a valid address for a property she's trying to get things from. She'll be on foot.
1: I'm clear. Dispatcher, you're going to leave 5 rounds.

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When he saw her, he fled. 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
1: Illinois trailer plate T-Tom 575342. T 575342. It's going to be the trailer on vehicle 1.

0: Can you change the nature of my run to an abandoned vehicle? Calls it outside to police.
1: Okay. 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
0: It's going to be co-driver. He was in the sleeper berth at that time. Missouri, last name Franklin, first name Robert Ocean, Mary Edward Robert Ocean, date of birth 1981 at 0913.

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1: Good. I was able to get a return on that. Do you need it? Packet message me the OLM, please. 5539.

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1: This is what's called a hanger clinic of a clinician, male, patient 35, feeling weak, shortness of breath, chest pain, sweaty, clammy, cold sweat.

0: They're like 130. Down 57 at Oak Hill, Indiana truck plate. Tom King, 421, Nora, X-ray Victor, expiring at 25 on a white work truck. 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
1: Making Bogleby, Indiana God, Tom Edward Tom, 241, expires 27 on a silver Nissan with one.

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2: I had a note, so can you print it off the officer extra patrol?

Southeast 8th Street. First license is 728 Tom Norgon. On the street, blocking their driveway since about 7 this morning. Mm-hmm.

0: Fair, near 1330 North 3rd Avenue.
1: William 140, you take me off this. I'll be in route for that.
0: Meaningful life. Once a Tina Wilkins checked on, she's a white female, early 50s. That she just called and lost her right cerebral boy in court and threatening suicide. For a truck, did not give a means, said they spoke to her about 5 or 6 minutes ago. So they should have left court just a little while ago, not sure if she's home yet.
1: I'm cleared now.

0: William 120. 140 is going to take care of this. 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
1: I'm going to be at 41 northbound in Yokel Road. Godley, David Charles Young, 304, a white F-150.

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1: 2 out of 1 3 is asking for one. They're currently at Green River and Lloyd.
2: So, just drive. I'll go over a little bit, see if he can.
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0: 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I'm scared.

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0: Burgundy unit closer, Circle S, 131 South Red Bank. Caller said there's a black man wearing a hospital gown and brown jacket around it, asking people on the lot for money. He was a CVS before. Circle S, 131 South Red Bank. Direct 140.

0: 03 North, Sanctus Valley. Meet in the climate control storage area with a Jill Kaczynski. It's going to be in a gray gig van. Reference for storage unit broken into. Store lock.
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0: Close us out on the theft report.

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1: Sam, 100, are you available?
0: I'm clear, I appreciate it.
2: McDowell Road, Celebron
3: Terrace,
2: 727. Are you clear? So the assisted living patient said the nurse's station is reportedly going unconscious. All traffic on Tech 7.

0: Avenue. 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She got a call from Caitlin, who was hyperventilating, crying.
1: Okay.
0: Reporter asked if she was home and was not answering questions, and then found out.
1: All right.
0: Okay. Possibly having mental health issues. 601 Radio.
2: I'm Claire, 57 in Kansas.

0: Go ahead.
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0: William 120, I'm not close, but I can start that way.
1: Give me East 1, 3246 Tamarack Court, apartment 16. I was saying there's an Adrian Collins that just bit Marquise Mann. Adrian's a white female, wearing a t-shirt and pajama pants, 21 years of age. Now I think she's just ran into the office. I'm being advised that it's got a disorderly conduct in West 4 as well.
2: Matter 120, we're leaving the jail. I'm taking the DV, being sent west.
3: It's going to be truck plate 736, Nora Zebra Lincoln.
0: It's a truck plate

in an alley that's going towards the Fox Fire Department. It's about a 2-year-old biracial male wearing a Hot Wheels shirt and black shorts with unattended. There's no adults around. Child by a silver Focus.

0: you ever want to.
1: Truck that I gave you, sitting in the driveway running. I can't get anybody to come to the door.
2: Air Mike 150, clear. Air Mike 110, clear.
3: 150, I'll be en route to him.

0: Close it out, open right to the DV.
1: Neighbor across the street. She was out of work at the time.
2: What's that person's name?
1: Selena Claycamp.

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J-13A, disorderly check. Customer trouble in East 4 at the post office, 802 South Green River Road. Large, black male, black shirt. The shirt says, shoot your shot on the back, giving the clerk a hard time over a receipt. A patron inside, so they didn't feel safe or feared to leave.

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1: Just called in by a male lady. It's in the alley for a fence on fire, possibly caught on fire by a log that's on fire nearby. 515 Washington in the alley.
0: Engine 1 clear.
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0: 5-5-3-9. 3, I had to do an information exchange form. Ares crashed after getting the full crash report completed. Unable to get it back up and running. I'm going to stand by while Vehicle 1 gets 2 tires replaced and gets put back in service. UTT issued to Driver 1.
1: Yes, what's the nature? I'm clear, starting them now.

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1: Darryl said he could take that if you're not close.
0: I'm on scene, or the CIT.
2: There I am, CIT.
0: You can start this way for now.
2: Yeah.

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1: Clear.
2: Tell me, and I got late. Nora John David 829 Blue Chevy with one or two truck.

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0: Union 7's en route. Can I get the address again, please?
1: 250-250 South Sontag, also getting calls from Marion Avenue. The transformer blue has caught some brush on fire. It's behind the address here, 250 South Sontag.

0: The center point has been notified.
1: Medicaid on air. Threes and then ones.
2: Yeah.
1: Swamp. 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
2: catch, fucker. 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
0: For make 4 EM an open mic.
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1: Go ahead.
0: Just past 41. It's going to be at Indiana, In God We Trust, Edward Adam Frank, 458, on a blue Hyundai Sonata.

That's going to be a utility pole. E as in Edward, J as in John, 193. Seven Alpha, 7 Bravo. Go ahead and give us some water.

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0: D1. There's 3 vehicles involved. Traffic's on fire on 1.

0: just pulled into Americoil off of North 41. It's a guy plate, David Ocean Robert 281. It's a great pickup with one.
1: Sam 1-2, 2-Sam 1-1-0.

0: 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We have a 3-8-mile accident. We'll check on injuries. 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

0: 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We do have one or two injured.
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2: 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We'll release fire ground 1.

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1: Airlines with you.
0: Good.
1: 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Show me route to the next.

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3: 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It was from an open sore. It's bleeding quite a bit. She's 89 conscious breathing. Tech 7.
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0: 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Are we going in the Sally Port?
1: Affirmative.
0: Do we have a nature yet?
1: No nature. The VLS unit is on scene. They have not contacted with us back. However, we did just get another call requesting another unit. So if one of you guys can take the second patient, I would be greatly appreciative.

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0: Do I need to send another third truck up there for the other patient, or is one of you able to transport the second patient?
1: As of right now, there is only one patient, and we have him.
0: I'm clear.
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0: Can you call her close to Memorial for a 911 hang-up?
1: Want to assist you or I can head to that?

0: 3-3. There's a silver SUV sitting in front of the deer head that wants city police for an accident report. I think an individual kicked his car or something like that. He's waiting there for a report if he sends somebody.
1: So he kicked the car or was an accident?
0: He's saying an individual kicked his car and broke his mirror. So I guess a criminal mission.
1: I'm clear. If he will call, we'll give him the number of records because he's there. I haven't called there.
0: I'm clear. I'll loop back around, though.

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0: I wasn't able to get back a hold of him.

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We're going to be running against the tracks on the north side of Maxwell.

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0: 120, not close, so I'll start that way.
1: It's going to be a vehicle versus a bicycle in front of a car, except they're going to bike. Looks like they're just east of Green River.
0: Way 120, I'm clear.
2: Bedford, says approximately 200 hours Saturday today that Jane that Francis Nicole Harris, black female, 16 years of age, braided black hair, brown eyes, 5 foot 90 pounds. I see wearing black or light colored hoodie, black shorts, white Crocs, carrying a backpack, clothes inside. She left home without permission. I thought she did stay away for 2 weeks, has been getting in trouble lately. Bring marijuana into the home, known to hang out, 1200 South Weinbach, her friends in Nevaeh's home. It's located, parent wants her, taking the hook after runaway authority records, 1429.

David 806, traffic stop. Going to be on Kentucky, just south of Walnut, Indiana. Passenger plate 183, Frank Ocean David, on a gray Tesla 3. I got another car with me. 03, I'm with him.

0: Do you have any other cars available? I'm going to need at least one or not two more for traffic control.
1: Two out of 23.
2: Where's the traffic?

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They fell into the road but got back on the bikes. Male was under the influence of something. 35 caller 1439.

0: One, can you have a plate? 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

0: instruments or also from your audience.
1: So there's less than an hour ago, he's still in cover from Peggy Mill, and a juvenile riding a bike, fell on the roadway, got back up onto the bike, looked like the male was under influence, something 37, 14, 41.

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I'm in service with the traffic stop. In the 1400 block of East Division Street with Indiana dealer plate Tom, 982-360, expires 26 in a gray Chevy Equinox with one.

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1: 241. Diamond Army.
0: Accident property damage. Southbound lanes, University Parkway, north over the Lloyd. Reporter involved in a black Nissan Altima versus the gray truck. I pulled over to the side of the road. Southbound lanes at University Parkway, north of the Lloyd.
2: 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Show me your writing.
0: 5241.
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0: Is Indiana truck, Tom King 625, Ocean Paul Lincoln, 26 expiration, gray ram.
2: Go ahead with the next.
0: Indiana passenger 660, Edward Union Ida, 27 expiration, black Nissan Altima.
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0: 5-1. Myself and David 5-1 are out with two subjects in the parking lot of the old rock bar.
1: Okay.
0: Parking lot, Kentucky and Wagner.

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0: 241, Earth 0.
1: 241.
0: University Parkway and Marks Road, Indian passenger plate 240, Paul, Mike, Adam. This will be on a white Ford Taurus. Mike, can I have one time?
1: Hey.
2: Hey, we're 6-2. Are those two runs in East 5 the same?

0: on his 30s. It was dropped off here. He has a list of medications that he needs and doesn't have any of them. There's also a note with him that says he's supposed to have surgery on June 6th and didn't. He's listed as very EDP, and they say he's completely out of it. The note also said that he was supposed to be in Crosspoint. He's not violent, but their safety plan says that he has an increased chance of self-harm and to harm others when he's off his meds. AMR's request and fire. EPD reference that.
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0: Service, still logging in, being routed to the hazard.

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0: Service, still logging in, being routed to the hazard.

0: Your block is South Bedford. Dean, wires down, 1700 block of South Bedford Avenue for engine 415, coordinates 1700 South, 900 East.
1: Terrible.

0: 24, a report of a wind down approximately 5 feet from the roadway. It's not sparking or arcing at this time. The center point has been notified.
1: Okay.
2: All 16 years of age, braided black hair, brown eyes, 5 foot 90 pounds, last seen wearing a black or light colored hoodie, black shorts, white Crocs, carrying a backpack with clothes inside, left home without permission. Last time she did this, stayed away for approximately 2 weeks. Has been getting into trouble lately, reference having marijuana in the home. It's known to hang out around 1200 South Weinbach at her friend Adea's home. If located, parents are requesting she be taken to Hillcrest for runaway. Authority of records.

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0: Good.
1: Have you got any calls about low-hanging wires in the 1700 block of South Bedford?
0: They're out there now.
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0: Affirmative.
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1: Clear Engine 7, this is for a 70-year-old female patient that has fallen, unable to get up. She fell from a standing position. She is not injured at this time. She weighs 96 pounds. AMR is calling you back for a lift assist.

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0: This is 4 days in a row.
1: Claire, this is going to be for a 77-year-old female patient that is being seen for a wound care appointment. She's now lethargic, unable to stay awake. She is not alert. Advising she does have history of heart issues, AFib, CHF, and hypertension.

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1: A car closer for hazard at Old Mount Vernon and Broadway. Coming on Broadway east of the Old Mount Vernon. 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
0: Have them take Colburn for dead. Cancel 9s. We'll take Park Plaza, which is right around the corner from us.
1: At 1.9, you can disregard your last. 0.9, disregard.

0: Engine 6, you're run in the 800 block of Pop Plaza Drive. It's for a telephone pole that is on fire. It is currently near a fence and some trees, not near any structures.
1: Engine 6, clear. Covert and Burdett, can you give us the nature of the run again?
0: Dispatch clear, Covert and Burdett. The caller heard a popping noise, possibly a transformer that blew. The power's now out. Yeah.
1: We're clear.

0: kind of standing by at the DoubleTree. Say Jeffrey Alverson and a fraud incident. Been staying in room 114. He's supposed to be coming back and emptying out the room. She's worried. Approaches an employee, is worried he's going to be aggressive. Said if he should be there in about 10 minutes.
1: Where's that now?
2: 281, the system last will be en route to that dispersion, 230.
0: AM 230.
1: Clear, Rebel. Thank you.

0: and visiting?
1: We couldn't find anything that was obvious. There's no hazards in the area. We're going to do one more look around and we're going to be going available.
0: Dispatch clear. William, Q20. Passenger report of the Circle K, 7 North Fulton. A customer that was in here and threatened to beat up the cashier. He left in a red Mercury Mariner, David Edward George, 328, West King South on Fulton, about 4 minutes ago.
2: Mike 801, you can show me how to service.

Rogers. This is needed. Hillcrest Apartments have a male subject that is near the highway as you enter the driveway of 67841 North. He's advising that he has a BP of 280 over 160. He's vomiting blood. He has pain going throughout his stomach and kidneys and short of breath.

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0: Fulton in Columbia, Indiana, BC 796, Lincoln, Sam, Edward on a white Kia, unknown.

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1: 10-4. 1608.
2: North First Avenue southbound. A neon green Jeep Renegade plate. CDC 354, driver is employee Timothy Finn, who is intoxicated. Brian Schmidt at 1608.

0: damage to accident at Casey's, 1901 Oak Hill. It's a black Hollander and a dark gray Silverado.
1: Gravity 2, you can clear that previous traffic stop out of sight.

0: How's this disregard tone?
1: McCutcheonville for wires down, 2621 Grove, 5 engine 10, 5 and 50. McCutcheonville for wires down, 2621 Grove Street, 5 engine 10, 5 and 50.
2: Clear.
1: Clear, it's going to be for a report of power lines down on the roadway. Center points been notified. Traffic's on TAC 5.

0: both of us after refusing to leave. I spoke to OP, the stuff is gone, they just wanted more of him.
1: Mike 93, stand by me. You can show me back on it. Roadshow, Paul.

fire for a medic run, 13,111 Lockney Court for medic 2. Vandenberg fire for a medic run, 13111 Lockney Court, off of Chapel Drive for medic 2.

0: damage accident, 1800 blocks of Veterans Memorial. It's a silver Forerunner that was hit. But apparently a furnace that blew out of a vehicle in front of him.
1: William 210, you can disregard any other cars that are in route.

Vandenberg Firearms, EF Dispatch. This is going to be for an 18-year-old female having a seizure. She's unresponsive, foaming from the mouth, barely breathing. She's still unresponsive. Caller's advising there's no history of seizures. Traffic's on TAC 4.

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1: 10.
0: The Upper Mount Vernon Road in Helfrich Lane, Indiana God. 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
3: 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Edward Vicker, Ida. Edward 44 expires 26 on a white Audi with one.
4: 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We're going to be on the second entrance of police department.
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1: Yes, ma'am.
0: Register down there. Be able to L. She's been an infraction.
1: I'm going to take you.

0: There were six.
1: Okay.
0: This gentleman would like an ambulance for general ailments and weakness.
1: Road. Branch that fell from a tree and hit a Jeep Renegade. It's pulled out of traffic now. The branch is out of the road.

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0: 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They've requested an update.
1: Just a second, we're working on bottles now.

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1: 10-4, go ahead.
0: 31-year-old male, he's stable, he's talking, loading oriented. Got an O2 set of 95, pulse rate of 115, and 138.
1: 312, I got the O2 stat, the pulse, and after that, static took over.
0: That's going to be your BP, it's going to be 138 over 90. That's negative, he's sitting outside over in there. He doesn't have some anxiety and stuff going on right now, O2.
1: 10-4. I'll get back with you on an ETA of Providence here in just a few minutes.

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1: Probably some bad tip.

0: 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If you advise AT&T, AT&T for the line down, we flagged it for now. I'll get it to Rabel.
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0: 5 wires down, 1900 block of Schlinsker Road, 4 Battalion 4, 403. Vandenberg Fire for wires down in the 1900 block of Schlinsker, 4 Battalion 4, 403.
1: Dispatch, Vandenberg County is clear.
0: For a report of a tree that's down.
2: Division 17 on scene.
0: There are now wires down that are 3 feet from the ground. Center point's been notified. Traffic contact 4.
1: Vandenberg's clear. Battalion 4 is in route. Contact 4.
3: Do we have a unit in the area of Garvin, just north of the division, for a, an aggressive driver complaint? This is called in by Sam 5. William 5.
4: William 3-2. Do you see Garvin just north of the division?
0: Affirmative.
4: We're riding that area now.
3: Have that unit go north in Garvin. I don't know where William 5 is. I'm on TX with him.
4: What was the vehicle description?
3: Red Dodge pickup. The plate is Indiana Handicap, David 787, William Mary.
4: I'm clear.

0: 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Okay. All right.
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1: Crew of three.
0: Go ahead and respond to the wires down as well, please. Engine 3 hasn't come around yet.
1: I'm clear. We'll respond from the south heading north.
0: There. Stage 3, you can stand down.
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2: 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For Knox County, I need you, please. 1747.
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0: door. She said she was going to let you in the gate. Did you say you found it?
1: That's affirmative.
0: I'm clear. So sorry for the delay.

0: Attention Region 3 United Station, Silver Alert issued Friday, June 21st, 2024 on Roger Purcell has been canceled as of Wednesday, June 17th, 2026. For more information on this cancellation, please contact the Franklin County Sheriff's Department, Authority Franklin County Sheriff's Department, Indiana State Police Region 3, 1751.
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2: Dispatch, Orange and 1, we're on scene now. We do have a tree blocking Schlinsker just to the east of Browning. We're on scene.
1: I'm clear. Are you able to cross the road and go further east just to check to see if there's another tree down?
2: Negative. We are blocked at the 1900. We'll be able to check in at 5.
1: Clear. All right.
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0: The majority of the lines that are affected also appear to be more communication versus power.

0: 5:43. I'll be tuning in from training back in district.
1: 5:43. William 2-2. Go ahead. Can you put me on investigation at 2131 West Franklin Street?

Travi 2-2. Can you just put me on a card for a reckless driver at Garvin in Illinois? I got one in custody. I'm transporting him to lockup.

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0: being young Sam being pulled by a gray Toyota.
1: Although they are in route with Key, they believe the patient is awake and breathing.

0: Dispatch, 4 Battalion 4. Can you contact the County Highway Garage and see if they can have a crew come out this, I don't think Center Point will take on a tree this big across the roadway. The wires are not actually in the roadway, but there is a large section of a tree that is down that will need to be cut and removed.
1: If that's clear.

0: Engine 8 Medicaid arriving.
1: Clear Engine 8 Medicaid. Just for information, there's an EBP alert at this residence for a 73-year-old white male. I believe that's going to be your patient. Subject believes people are in his home. He's very paranoid.
0: Clear.
2: Clear 251.
1: Rich. Has already been notified. They're already in route. 15 minutes.
3: Okay, we're clear. Thank you.
0: Thirty-five, thirty-one.

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1: 5 out of 1.
0: You can clear us all the Grove Street run. 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
1: 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It's going to be on Pollock east of Green River for lots of glass in the roadway.

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2: Turn back 250. 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Allen's and Grove, Indian PC 490, Charles Sam McQueen, great trucks with two. 220 car to car.

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0: I'll be at Westchester.
2: William 282 for Clifford Mill, will be at Westchester as well.
0: Clear.
3: I've been using 731 at 8:30 in the morning.

0: 23 assist. If we're clear for mail, we'll be at West Deck as well.
1: Okay, do you have a dispo on the previous standby?
0: Just keep it pinned for now. She's going to call in at some point.

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0: Centerpoint's called back advising the power has been restored. If you could just advise.
1: Thank you.
2: Metro plate, Tom King 810, Lincoln King Nora, on a white Ram pickup with one.
0: Okay.
3: Mike 3 will need the appropriate resource for cleanup. It's completely across the westbound lanes.
0: Okay.

0: There's a 101 Altos that he's, there's a limb in the back of his house that's on a service that's got the weather head pulled away from the house as well.
1: You advise it to be her now.
0: One of the services for this house behind the house, and then a power light pole in the front of the house in the street, both at the same location.

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2: The patient will be at the Dollar Tree.

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Evacuation is in progress. They don't see any smoke or flames. Just on fire, gun

0: Vanbrook Fire for a grass fire. 5915 6 School Road, Borges 8498. Vanbrook Fire for a grass fire, 5900 block of 6 School Road, 408 for Brush 8. Next.
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0: clear. The caller's advising they heard a large or loud boom noise, possibly a transformer that blew. They can now see smoke coming from the ditch. Traffic's on TAC 4, TAC 4.
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0: That's clear, engine 15 on plug at Joyce and Taylor on the yellow top.
2: Engine 14, we're inside, nothing visible. I see no smells, or smell no smells. We're going to the roof, possible alarm with the rooftop unit.
3: Cap 2, traffic stop.
4: Go ahead.
3: 41, check Floyd, westbound at 41, passing for 963, David Tom Adam.
2: Yep. And it's saying rooftop unit number 7, ladder 16.
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0: 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I'm trying to make contact with a heavy wrecker. 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
2: Fourth day arriving on scene. We do have a power line down that's actually caught the yard on fire. If you'll notify center point.
3: Mike 922, show me on the traffic stop on the Louise.

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0: 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Unit 7 does have an odor. We're looking for a shutoff.
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2: For traffic.
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3: Yeah.
5: William 242 traffic shop. Lafayette Eiffel with Indiana Guard, Charles Edward Paul, 27727 expiration on a Red Chevy Silverado 1.
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3: Coordinates 1100 west, 4900 north. North Barker Avenue, Engine 7. Medic assessed 622 North Barker Avenue, 1 Engine 7. 100 North, 2900 West.

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1: 959.
0: He's 50 years of age. They're now performing CPR.
2: Engine 17's en route.
0: There are wires in the backyard that are popping and sparking. Winds are currently hanging on the wires. The center point's been notified.
2: Engine 17's clear.

0: and 6, accident with injuries, Green River and Bellmead, 1 inch and 6, coordinate 600 south, 4800 east.
1: Mike 251, traffic stop. St. Joe and Locust Creek, I got an Indiana God plate, David Queen, Victor 545, Great Taurus.
0: Also, street maintenance has been notified.
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4: Fire, Texas phone fire. The time of run is going to be near 3398 Sarah 1835. Again, near 3398 Sarah 1835. There's a tree down across the road and has pulled the power lines down. I've already contacted Kenergy. They advised it was going to be just a little bit before they get out there. So they cannot give a time frame. Time page out 1741.
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0: Still on scene for 1611 Gilbert?
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Attention Slaughter Sire. In front of 3398 K-Route 1835. Again, 3398 K-Route 1835. Going to be for a tree down across the road and pulling power lines down. Have already contacted Kennergy. They advise that they will send somebody out as soon as they can. 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
1: I'm at CK Music Center. If you get an alarm here, that was me who just said it.
2: Battalion General.
0: Claire.
3: Claire.

Somebody's responding to Frederick. It's for a tree that has fallen on a house, took some wires down. It is not sparking at this time. Center Point's been notified. Advising there's an elderly female resident that lives here alone. At this time, traffic's on Fire Ground 1, Fire Ground 1.

0: Township for a report of wires down McDowell and Wood Expressway, 7 Engine 4. Perry Township for wires down McDowell Road and Lloyd Expressway, 7 Engine 4.
1: I'll get you somebody here. 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
2: Yep.
3: Perry's clear.
0: We received multiple calls for wires that are down in the roadway, possibly a transformer that is blown. Some callers are advising that there's wires down across both lanes of the Lloyd Expressway. Another caller advised they're also down on McDowell. We're starting deputies also. Traffic's on attack 7.
4: Lloyd, from the westbound lanes. Center point and fire department's going to be en route. Transformer that blew, wires are down. Also possibly a tree that broke a electric pole is obstructing the roadway.

0: I'm in route to Deaconess Midtown with mail for jail clearance. Can you please let them go?
1: It's 15, we're on scene. The only person that lives here is not at home. Engine 15, we can handle.
2: 15, I'm clearing your traffic. Resident is not home at this time. Companies responding to Frederick can disregard with the exception of engine 15. Police and Cargo on 1.
3: Battalion 2, I'm clearing the traffic.

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1: Possible wires down, 1028 Keller, 1 engine 3. Wires down, 1028 Keller Street for 1 engine 3. Coordinates 1000 west, 2000 north.

0: Adam 2, X-ray 96. My apologies, I'm a little late to the game. Do you want me to come in from the north off of McDowell?
1: Direct to travel now.
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3: 281, clear.
1: Lower 211.
4: 210. I'm at 857.
2: On Petersburg 41.
1: Clear. 210. We got to report it. The railroad tracks south of 57 and Baseline. A vehicle stalled on the tracks. It was a black vehicle with a dealer plate. Caller couldn't tell if anyone's inside because of the tinted windows. Pass. There's no arcing or sparking. Center point's been notified.
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2: Perfect.
1: Clear. It's going to be for a tree that's fallen. It's now blocking traffic. It's also taking down the power line. Center points are notified.
3: 4-3 squared.
4: South of McDowell might be an option as well.
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4: 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What about engine 4?

0: that far, you may be able to come in on the Lloyd.
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0: That's perfect.
2: Rescue 5 is not, is not focused on.

0: Adam 1, Franny.
1: Go ahead.
0: We're having another truck. Should get everybody down at County Line and Lloyd. Start getting these people out of this roadway.
1: Sir, you said at County Line and Lloyd?
0: Affirmative. Nobody comes past County Line.
1: Clear.
2: Adam 1, Adam 2, Deputy, want to know if you could contact Posey County and see if they could help walk down there.

0: Deputy just asked if you could contact Posey County and have them respond to county line to help divert also. Sheriff's Department.
1: All right, now I've got Station 1 heading that way. I'm going to get it on the phone now with them.
0: Okay, they're shutting it down back to the void for this direction, so he said he'd let me know once they had that all shut down back here.

0: 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Be available.
1: By any chance, would Center Point have an ETA on this location?
2: Semi.
3: The second responding deputy should make sure that they do go north at the Hillcrest and not continue west onto the Lloyd.

0: We out at 5266, 066. Here is a suspicious male. He's called in my ward county. Subject broke down. He's waiting for help. Stand by for 2827.
1: Cincinnati coming through Silver.
2: Have to turn around.

Attention Region 3. Statewide silver alert has been declared. Repeating, a statewide silver alert has been declared. The Ford County Sheriff's Office is investigating the disappearance of Richard Kimberlin, a 69-year-old white male, 5 feet, 11 inches, 236 pounds, brown and gray hair with blue eyes, last seen wearing a gray tank top and black shorts. Richard is missing from Greenville, Indiana, and was last seen Tuesday, June 16, 2026, at approximately 8 p.m. He is believed to be in extreme danger and may require medical assistance. If you have any information on Richard Kimberlin, contact the Floyd County Sheriff's Department. Authority, Floyd County Sheriff's Department, Indiana State Police Region 3, 1921. Dispatch Corps.

0: M570. I got a black Kia that's going to Solar Barn. I'll send that and tell him to stay behind the semi.
1: We're clear.
2: Just requesting now when it's back reopened.

0: for Rescue 7.
1: Yeah, you get up there and do what you can until Post County Sheriff's Department shows up and then get you guys available.
0: Okay.
1: Semi will be going to the north.

0: Go ahead. Yes, go ahead. Do you have the registered owner, Justice Hooser, suspended infraction? I'm clear.
1: Blue 2-3, we're out with 2-2.

0: 2519 West Franklin for a female that's texting in saying she's needing someone to talk to, saying she got a lot of bad news, wanting to talk to an officer. Requesting no lights and sirens. Her RMS information shows her being a 15-year-old female. 2519 West Franklin.
1: To what I'm clear.

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0: 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He should be there within half an hour.

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1: Clear. 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
0: No, it's been around.
1: Clear.

0: Go ahead, sir.
1: I'm assuming it's the lack of traffic. Somebody is shutting it down at Posey County. Line.
0: Yeah, seven was heading that way. I didn't hear them arrive, but I had my hand radio off scan, and I also had Posey County Sheriff's Department in route that way. I didn't know where they were at.
1: And with traffic growing up, I'm presuming they're there.
0: That would be my assumption as well.
2: Adam 1 out, 2 out of 4, yeah, just be advised. We can't really hear you guys on portable, so you'll have to call us if you guys need anything.

He's not a Lloyd over Weinbach. Standard passenger 124. Frank Lincoln on a black Mercedes Benz with two

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3: '69-year-old white male, 5'11", 236, brown and gray. 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

0: Plaintiff Circle Striver eastbound on Diamond from 1st Avenue, Gray Mustang. Plate SAM 10 William 46, speeding, almost hit the caller trying to pass him. So caller 1842.
1: Orange 21, go west. Orange 21, go west.

0: Party 3, check welfare. That's no go. 1928 Franklin. It's a black male, about 6 or 7 years of age, who's wearing all black shirt and shorts. Last seen southbound Weinbach now. He has a caller for some money. Any parents nearby?
1: Okay.
0: Just got another call. Same black male wearing all black, asking people for money. Last seen walking westbound on Illinois from Weinbach.

0: 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How many cars did you say spaces are still available?
1: We still got plenty. 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

0: Dispatch.
1: Okay, 480. 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
0: Go ahead.
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1: 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There's no hazards. It's just a branch fail.
2: 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They're releasing Pack 4. 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

0: 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There's no hazards here.
1: There's no hazard, there's no tree in the roadway.
0: There's a small branch in the roadway. I can clear it, but there's no lines or anything down.

0: Everybody in the back 40, go ahead and take an entrance and block it off. I'll let you know when we open it back up.
1: I'll take Sycamore.
0: Up front. Also, if somebody does see a spot or they're handicapped and they want to get in, they see a spot, obviously work with them. But other than that, nobody gets in.
2: Some center line is in the front of it's got all open spots. You want me to let people in here?
0: Yeah, they can be in there. Fill up for Heidelbach as well. Whoever's there, you might want to just sit at that. Somebody take that CK entrance lot from this back 40.
2: That's me back here. I'll get it.
3: I've got Walnut and 10th blocked off.
4: One 0 6 2 0. 1 0 6 2 0.

0: say something.
1: I just wanted to verify, because we received a second call advising it was a large tree that was down in the roadway. The first caller also described the tree as 18 inches in diameter. I just wanted to verify that that's the tree that 4X-ray 48 pulled out of the roadway.

0: My caller also stated that you would need heavy-duty equipment to get it out of the road.
1: On scene, and do you know the estimate of time it will take?
0: I still show fires on scene. I don't have an ETA.
1: Here.

33 Chigwell Fair, 1104 North 2nd Avenue. Give me a reference. Two kids, approximately 6 and 5, outside all day, alone, asking the neighbors for food and water so that there's no adults home and they don't have any food or water at home. Reporter advised she had them go inside of their house to wait for officers, and she was there when she called the 1104 address.

0: You search for a domestic in progress, 352 South Rosenberger Avenue, Apartment A, Adam and West 1. Possibly Apartment A. The reporter is advising she can hear slamming on the wall, female crying and a male yelling. Don't see anything, just hears it.
1: Seems very clear.
2: 2-0, sir.
3: William 282, citation, moving on to that. Describe one of those cars.
0: Same 23.
1: Same 23, I can say it around for now.
0: 3-0, I'll show you available.
2: 3-0, thank you.
3: William 6, I can go to that if you have that effect, turn around for the condition board.
0: Clear, 2-3.
1: Same 23, I'm clear, thank you.

0: just that's orange and 8. It is the same tree that X-ray 4-8 was on. We're getting it cleared. Clear.
1: Okay, wait.